0: Seger and the Silver Bullet Band with Rock and Roll Never Forgets. We also heard some Eric Clapton, Styx, and Supertramp from 77 as well. We'll check in with the Eagles, Tom Petty, and more when the Your Billy Beer Hit the Shelves continues in a moment.
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0: 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Close Encounters had us looking at the sky. Eraserhead had us scratching our heads. And Grand Theft Auto put Ron Howard in the director's chair for the first time. We're on the fast track for more of 1970.

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0: Petty and the Heartbreakers off their debut, An American Girl. Ted Nugent, Peter Gabriel, and the Eagles were also in the home stretch. That'll bring 1977 across the finish line. We're just getting our second win. We'll kick off another hour when we come back.
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2: Hi, I'm Matt Pinfield with Flashback News. In their 50-year history, Yes has had almost 20 band members at one time or another. Part of that revolving door of players happened this week in 1980 when the Buggles, Trevor Horn, and Jeff Downs joined the band for their drama album and tour. With that many alumni, it's no surprise that two of their most famous names, keyboardist Rick Wakeman and founding drummer Bill Bruford, both on Yes's classic Fragile album, are

David Bowie, and the title track to Let's Dance featuring Stevie Ray Vaughan on lead guitar, which hit number one this week in 1983. In other news, Led Zeppelin continued making their second album piece by piece during their 1969 U.S. tour. This week, they spent 3 days in New York City, where they recorded a few songs, including one of their most famous riffs, Heartbreaker.

0: player and the front man on that tune, Dusty Hill, who turned 69. Other legends born this week include former AC/DC drummer Phil Rudd, Elton John lyricist Bernie Taupin, and the late Joe Cocker. The next name on the list deserves a little more attention, so we'll shine the flashback spotlight on him right after this.
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0: Back when he was 20, he wrote the line that would prove ironic and iconic, "I hope I die before I get old." He'd go on to write over 100 songs for The Who, pioneer the concept of the rock opera, and showed everyone how to age gracefully as a rock icon. All while he broke as many guitars as he did rules along the way. Happy 73rd birthday to The Who's Pete Townshend.

0: has somehow more value when it's appealing to people who are hungry. 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And rock, I think, is great at that level.
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0: The Who from what they said would be their last album, It's Hard, and Eminence Front to wrap up our birthday tribute to Pete Townsend. Stick around. We'll brighten the place up a bit when we come back.
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Manfred Mann's Earth Band with Blinded by the Light. Sorry, I should have told them not to stare directly into the radio. Before that, Journey with Lights and Rush stepped into the limelight to start. And that means it's Lights Out for Flashback this week. 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Special thanks to Jason Griffin, and I'm your host, Matt Pinfield. 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

0: President Nixon is pressing his search for Vice President Spiro Agnew's successor.
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0: Emerson, Lake, and Palmer with Carnival 9 First Impression Part 2. Paul McCartney and Deep Purple were also on our 1973 travel plan before that. More of the undefeated Finns, the first man Skylab, and Focus yodeling their way onto the charts when our 1973 flashback comes back.
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1: Now back to the year Watergate opened the floodgates of a presidential scandal and made us add gate to every single one since. 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

0: bringing things to a close for 1973 with the Doobie Brothers and Long Train Running. Before that, Chicago, Lou Reed, and Aerosmith from their self-titled debut. That's all for the year of biofeedback, ego trips, and the Atkins diet revolution on the bookshelf. We'll stop worrying about carbs and have another hour of flashback right after this.
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0: 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I have that one on vinyl. 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

0: John Cougar Mellencamp and Lonely Old Night. Springsteen recalled his glory days. Bob Seger tried his night moves on us. And Foreigner started with Blue Morning, Blue Day. More Dog Day Afternoons and things that go bump in the night when Flashback returns.
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4: Welcome.

Ozzy gets us started with Under the Graveyard. According to his label, Sony Music, we should get his new record early next year, but no official release date has been announced yet. Welcome to Hard Rock Nights. I'm Brian Basher. Coming up tonight, we'll check out news from Kiss and Dynamite, Crash Diet, Smith Coatson, and Dynasty. 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

Waiting for Good Luck is the name of the record, and we heard The Treatment with Devil in the Detail. April 15th, they will launch their Devil in the Detail UK tour in London. Piston and South of Salem will provide support for the entire tour. Check out The Treatment's Facebook page for dates, venues, and tickets. Collateral have re-recorded their song Midnight Queen, and this time they have Takedo's Danny Vaughn singing on the record. Now, next February and March, you'll find the band supporting Dan Reed Network and Reckless Love during their co-headlining UK tour, and we should get their new album Rewired next spring. Here they are with Danny Vaughn and Midnight Queen on Rock.

0: Brand new from Scorpions, Peacemaker is the name. It's taken from the band's 19th studio album, Rock Believer, which will be released on February 25th. We also heard Kiss and Dynamite and Guernica Mancini with Good Lives from their upcoming album, Not the End of the Road. The record will be available through Napalm Records on January 21st. The guys will be donating a portion of the proceeds received from downloads and streams of Good Life to a charity organization that supports children with cancer in their hometown. We're going to the vault next on Hard Rock Nights.
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Dynamite Comics will release KISS Phantom Obsession number 4 on December 15th. 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Alice Cooper will hit the road for 8 shows leading up to him headlining the Monsters of Rock cruise February 9th through the 14th. The first show will take place January 28th in Cincinnati at Icon Music Center, and he will wrap up the stint on February 8th. In Orlando at Hard Rock Live. 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

0: from 2010's Infestation, and we close the vault with Rat's Best of Me. Stephen Pearson, he has postponed his East Coast U.S. shows after testing positive for COVID-19. The show in Warrendale, Pennsylvania has been rescheduled for February 14th, and his two shows in New York have been moved to the end of April. You should be able to get more info at officialstephenpearson.com. We also heard Motley Crue when She Goes Down. The band has sold their entire recorded catalog to BMG for $150 million. The deal is BMG's largest single catalog acquisition since the company was founded in 2008. Now, the agreement covers the band's entire recorded output spanning their 40-year career, all 9 studio albums, as well as several live albums and compilation sets. Remember, you can always get in touch with me on Facebook and Twitter if you have something you want to hear. You can give me a call or shoot me a text at 479-370-0670. Coming up in the next hour, we're going to check out Eclipse, Stryker, and Out of This World. I've also got a new tune from Dax and Roxanne for you. All that and more next on Hard Rock Nights.
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Ozzy gets us started with Under the Graveyard. According to his label, Sony Music, we should get his new record early next year, but no official release date has been announced yet. Welcome to Hard Rock Nights. I'm Brian Basher. Coming up tonight, we'll check out news from Kiss and Dynamite, Crash Dias, Smith Coatson, and Dynasty. We'll visit the Flashback Vault later this hour, and our classic that rocks is coming up in hour number two. Metallica are the first rock band to teach on Masterclass. They are teaching a class on being a band that will include strategies for growing and staying together as a band, collaborating creatively, songwriting techniques, and maintaining

0: Slash, Victor Miles Kennedy and the Conspirators with The River Is Rising, and before that was Fozzy and Sane. 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

Waiting for Good Luck is the name of the record, and we heard The Treatment with Devil in the Detail. April 15th, they will launch their Devil in the Detail UK tour in London. Piston and South of Salem will provide support for the entire tour. Check out The Treatment's Facebook page for dates, venues, and tickets. Collateral have re-recorded their song Midnight Queen, and this time they have Takedo's Danny Vaughn singing on the record. Now, next February and March, you'll find the band supporting Dan Reed Network and Reckless Love during their co-headlining UK tour, and we should get their new album Rewired next spring. Here they are with Danny Vaughn and Midnight Queen on Rock.

0: Brand new from Scorpions, Peacemaker is the name. It's taken from the band's 19th studio album, Rock Believer, which will be released on February 25th. We also heard Kiss and Dynamite and Guernica Mancini with Good Lives from their upcoming album, Not the End of the Road. The record will be available through Napalm Records on January 21st. The guys will be donating a portion of the proceeds received from downloads and streams of Good Life to a charity organization that supports children with cancer in their hometown. We're going to the vault next on Hard Rock Nights.
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4: 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And so after all, it's over. Let me tell you what happens. All the old people come up to me once they know I'm single and go, you're next. You're next. You're next. 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I got to tell you, I hate that. I finally figured out a way to put that to an end. Now every time when I go to a funeral,
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Extreme Power Metal is the name of the album, and we just heard Strangers from Dragon Force. 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Circus of Doom is the name of the new album from Battle Beast. It will be released January 21st in Nuclear Blast. Here's the first single and video, Master of Illusion.

0: Jordan O'Gann with Inferno from their latest album, Final Days. We also heard Stryker's new track, Death Wish, and you can pick it up from iTunes. I've got news from Allsea, Eclipse, and Dan Reed Network next on Hard Rock Nights.
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0: Out of This World with Hanging On, the first single from their self-titled debut, which will be released through Atomic Fire Records on January 14th. The record will include 3 bonus tracks and a live album. I've got your classic that rocks next on Hard Rock Nights.
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0: Our classic that rocks was released in 2009. It is Heaven's Basement's debut EP, and we start off with Can't Let Go on Hard Rock Nights Classic that Rocks.

0: 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Frontman Richie Havens has a new project called Misery Smile. 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

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Now, you're going to have to excuse my French, but the new single from Dax and Roxanne is actually a cover called Argent Trop Cher. It was originally recorded by Parisian band Telephone in 1980. Dax and Roxanne's version is the first to have the lyrics rewritten in English. We'll find it on the band's upcoming covers EP, Drop. Here's Dax and Roxanne with Argent Trop Cher. I'm Brian Basher. Thanks for tuning in. I'll see you next week, same time, same station, for Hard Rock Nights.

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smart people worry more. People of high intelligence are more prone to anxiety than those of moderate intelligence. Anxiety may have co-evolved with intelligence. Worrying may have given early humans a survival benefit in ancient past. It's just a shame that it's left intelligent people with higher levels of anxiety disorders.

Fearless Love by Diana Ross and Lionel Richie. Private Eyes by Daryl Hall and John Oates. I Love a Rainy Night by Eddie Rabbit. Betty Davis Eyes by Kim Carnes. 9 to 5 by Dolly Parton. Physical by Olivia Newton-John. Arthur's Theme by Christopher Cross. And Rapture by Blondie. While we were out shopping around, a loaf of bread was 53 cents, with a gallon of milk at $1.69 and eggs were $1.26 a dozen. The average car was costing us $8,910, with gasoline at $1.35 a gallon. The top TV shows we were watching in 1981, Soap, Magnum P.I., WKRP in Cincinnati, Three's Company, Chips, Charlie's Angels, Hill Street Blues, Taxi, Dallas, and Laverne and Shirley. And that's a look back in time on the Mike Overnight Radio Show to the year 1981.

It's time for us to roll back in time on the Mike Overnight Radio Show to the year 1981. The top songs we were listening to, Jesse's Girl by Rick Springfield, Kiss on My List by Daryl Hall and John Oates,

may be a little more superstitious than you even know. 85% of us say, God bless you, when someone sneezes. 60% of us knock on wood. 56% of us make a birthday wish. And 43% of us cross our fingers.

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1: Coming to the mic with a hot cup of coffee and 12 glazed donuts, it's Mike Overnight!

What could your husband do better? Most wives say their spouses could learn to communicate better. They'd also like it if he gave better massages and cleaned and cooked more.

be another big difference between men and women, I think, because now that I've been married for 5 years, I realize that, what do you call it? Clean clothes are important to women. You know, that's like a big deal. And men like clean clothes. We just have different kind of definitions, right? We have right out of the dryer, just off the floor, you know. And then the last one is, yeah, I can get one more day out of that, right? Anybody here pregnant? By the way, anybody here? I just wanted to ask because I think pregnant women are beautiful because they are. They're carrying around a gift from God. And also I wanted to ask because this is the only safe way to ask is in a big group like this because you don't want to ask individually. Because if you're wrong, yeah, you find out immediately, don't you? And there's no way to cover it, is there? Hey, how far along are you? In the book you're reading. Yeah. I'm reading a book. It's called How to Keep Your Foot Out of Your Mouth. I just started. Yeah. And my wife always wanted me to feel the baby kicking, you know. Well, no thank you, you know. She would wake me up, 5 a.m. Get up, the baby's kicking. Oh, well, hold on, he'll kick again, you know. The only way I could get her to stop was I started making her feel my gut when I had gas. It worked. I was like, hey, you get up, huh? Whoa, won't be long.

Scientists have published a study on how to keep puppies happy. New research suggests puppies love being talked to in excited baby talk. Simply put, if you say, "You're a good boy, Fido," you're likely to get less attention and happiness out of a puppy. Then if you say, "Oh, hello, Fido, who's a good cutie pie? Who's a good cutie pie? Oh, yes, you are. Who's a good boy?" Adult dogs, in contrast, don't particularly seem to care.

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Weekday long about this time, I find out if there are any kids that want to hear Schoolhouse Rock. 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

0: flowers or pearls, Mr. Morton grew. Mr. Morton was very shy. 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
2: Coming to the mic in the blue shorts, white t-shirt, and red tennis shoes, it's Mike Overnight!

If you've got air travel in the future and you're a nervous flyer, book a morning flight. The heating of the ground later causes bumpier air, and it's much more likely to thunderstorm in the

do get to do a lot of traveling. I see a lot of public restrooms, and I have to say there is one word in the English language that strikes fear into my heart like no other. Unisex. It stands for unbelievably nasty and sanitary experience. I want to boldly go where no man has gone before me. And why do they lock the bathroom doors? Obviously, the only person they're keeping out is the cleaning lady. And how about the automated bathrooms? You know, I don't know if you've seen them, but in California, we have blue ones. 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And I'm thinking, yeah, I wonder how many times that sucker's been around.

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The more that a broken system tells you that you're wrong, the more certain you should be that you must keep pushing ahead. Because it's the outsiders who change the world and who make a real and lasting difference. Nothing worth doing ever came easy. Treat the word impossible as nothing more than motivation. The future belongs to the people who follow their heart no matter what the critics say. We must always remember that we share one home and one glorious destiny. We all bleed the same red blood of patriots. We all salute the same great American flag. Our best days are yet to come.

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1: I went sport fishing, which I don't know if anybody's done that, but sport fishing is catch and release. Catch and release fishing. It takes the same amount of time. You spend the same money on bait. You get the same sunburn at the boat, but you just let the fish go. Just turn them loose. I fish. Stupid. Human beings are the only animals on the planet would ever conceive of catch and release. You know, a grizzly bear's never going to storm into your camp, jerk you out of your sleeping bag. You're free, little fella.
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1: I was driving in West Virginia recently. I'm not making this up. In West Virginia, right next to the road, they have a sign that's got a picture of a cell phone on it, with a red circle around it and a line through it. It says, report distracted drivers. Right underneath that, there's a telephone number. My favorite West Virginia road sign, though, and I'm pretty sure it's going to be yours. So when people stop you and ask you what's your favorite West Virginia road sign, you can say this. Right next to the road in West Virginia, there's a sign that says speed controlled by aircraft. Aircraft, how exactly would that work? Pull over!
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1: Is there a comment that constantly garners more comments because the original comment was so intriguing? I hear one every day. A comment so viable, so intriguing, that everyone is commenting on that original comment. It's the Focus on the Family commentary. A comment that resounds for families everywhere, garnering constant comments, indeed.

0: Here's Andy Andrews.
1: Man, my mom would say things, you know, she would say, don't play with those arrows, they'll poke your eye out. Don't play with that stick, it'll poke your eye out. And I was only 6 years old, but to me, I'm thinking, you can't poke your eye out with a stick. You can poke it in. You poke it out, you got to run it up through your nose, up like this. And I would ask her questions. Mama, why does our garbage always weigh more than our groceries did? Daddy, what is it about being at a stoplight that makes everybody want to pick their nose? You know? And these were things that, to me, seemed like questions that needed to be asked. I asked my dad one time, I said, hey, when it rains, why don't the sheep shrink? These were things that I would think about.
0: Get more laughs over at DarrenStreblo.com.

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0: This is Lighten Up with Ken Davis, brought to you by Compassion International. With humor and insight, we hope to challenge you to grow in your relationship to God, your family, and those around you. Now let's listen as author, speaker, and comedian Ken Davis reveals his true feelings about having children.
1: I see glimpses of life when my wife marries me and stays married to me. How many of you would stay married to me? Men, don't even think about that question. I got little glimpses of life when I had children. Didn't want children. It isn't that I hated children, just that we'd met one. Went to a house to eat, slobbery, nasty stuff all over this child's face. Dripping this thing, this slobber thing, this industrial strength, nasty hanging slobber. Adult slobber, I saw you do it in the first part of the show down there. But we can get rid of it. We can get rid of it, hide it. This just swings there. The sun was hitting it, throwing raised modes around the room. I wanted to say to the mom, get some scissors, cut that off of there.
2: When I became a father, I learned what every new parent discovers. Your own kids' messes aren't nearly as gross as other people's. My first daughter drooled and slimed, dribbled all over the place, just like any other infant. And then we had another one. God's unconditional love for us still baffles me, but our love for our children makes it a little easier to believe that we will never be too disgusting for Him. Lighten up and live.
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1: Adam had the hardest gig. He had to name all the animals by himself. That would be hard. By the time the bugs got in line, he just named them whatever they were doing. Fly! Of all the amazing things that fly in this world, fly got the name. But God had to put a kibosh. He had to stop it, otherwise the fish would be a swim. 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Cat's a waste of money. It would have been ridiculous.
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a mother cry when she's lost her little boy. Mom and dad stand broken when their son's life has been destroyed. Have you seen old age take those away who are special to our hearts? Listen then to what I say.

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1: We do devotions. I'd get home from a trip and Betsy'd say, oh boy, he was a real problem this weekend. You know what? I don't believe in spanking. You know what I believe in? Is when you put your toddler down to bed at night and you do devotions, you're reading the story of Abraham getting ready to sacrifice his son Isaac. Lay down, son. I got a story for you. Lay down. That's what Abraham said to his son Isaac. Brought a big old knife up into the air, ready to lunge it into his son's chest because he was out in left field. And then you know what happened? I'll tell you tomorrow. Good night. I love you. I'll see you tomorrow.
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1: I forgot the one thing guys can buy. We can buy flowers. Now, we don't know what kind to buy. We just know when to buy. Because we know when we've messed up. I can't count the times at 2 in the morning I go running in there. There's already 4 guys looking at my little refrigerator. What'd you do anyway? I shut her up. How many flowers is that? 3 or 4? Where's that conversion chart? There we go. 4 flowers. I'm off the hook. What'd you do? 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

0: listening to Lighten Up, brought to you by Compassion International, releasing children from poverty in Jesus' name. I'm Dr. Wes Stafford of Compassion, and you and I both know how my friend Ken Davis loves to talk to a live audience. But should he be scolding this young man?
1: What is your name?
2: Tim.
1: Tim. That is great, Tim. Watch this. My father one day did this to me. Now, you just stand there, and then I'm going to ask you some questions. He said, "What's wrong with you?" Look at me, Tim. "What's wrong with you?" Now, when I do that, how does it feel?
2: Funny.
1: Did you say fun? Oh, funny. It feels wrong, doesn't it? It kind of, I'm in your space right here. Parents, listen to me. Lesson here today. It's worth the entire price of you being here to learn this. Don't do this to your children. The Bible says, do not provoke your children to wrath. In the original Greek, that says, don't do this with your finger. Was right in my face, Tim, and I said to him, I didn't say anything to him because of... yeah, you know.
3: I wanted to live.
4: Only a parent would yell to a child, "If you cut your legs off in that lawnmower, don't come running to me." This is parent Ken Davis. Lighten up and live.
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1: I was what scientists would call a geek. And I went to a Christian school, which was very supportive. They tried to support me and encourage me in my geekiness by telling me things like, dude, you know, don't worry. Because, like, right now, you're like a worm, right? But you're going to cocoon, huh? And then cocoon, and you'll emerge from the cocoon, and then you're going to fly away. And that's what happened in the 10th grade. I cocooned, emerged from the cocoon, and became a moth.
0: This is Tim DeTellis, president of New Missions, reminding you that it's just smart to make laughter a part of your everyday.

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Vincent from Don McLean. I was lucky enough to see Don McLean just a few years ago on what I think they were calling the Washed Up Has Been Tour. Maybe I'm wrong about that. Here's Queen on Saving the 70s.

0: the thing about it is the four of us sort of write very different songs, and so it's kind of, it keeps us going. I mean, if everybody wrote the same kind of thing, and we all appeal to the same kind of people and everything, then it would be a bit boring. I mean, we just have four totally diverse personalities and different egos, and that runs right, and that's good.
1: Freddie Mercury from a 1983 interview describing the chemistry between the guys in Queen. I'm Mike Walker. This is Saving the 70s, and when we return, one of the strangest songs of the 70s.

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0: 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Pieces of April, beautiful song from Three Dog Night. 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
3: All right, you're listening to All Hit Radio, and it's 53 degrees at 13 minutes past the hour. And right now in our All Request line, I've got Mike Ledgerwood on the phone. Hey, babe, what would you like to hear? Hey, babe, I'm sorry, I can't hear you too well. You're going to have to speak a little closer into the phone. Okay, babe, what would you like to hear again?
4: We are observing your Earth.
3: Hey, Mike, I'm sorry, babe, but that's not on our playlist. And by the way, you sound great over the phone. Anyway, if you give us your request, we'll be glad to play it for you, babe. So let's hear it.
4: We are observing your Earth.
3: Listen, Mike, I'm sorry, babe, but we can't...
4: And we'd like to make...
3: I'm sorry, Mike, we... There's...
4: A contact with you. Baby.

a song originally done by Klaatu, but the big hit version of it was by The Carpenters, calling occupants of interplanetary craft.

nominated for Album of the Year at the Grammy Awards.

theme from Saturday Night Fever on Saving the 70s with Mike Walker. And the introduction from 1979 was by one of the, I think, all-time greatest rock and roll jocks, John Records Landecker of WLS in Chicago. Saving the 70s will be right back.

0: Krylon Tyranny, the last battle star, Galactica, leads a ragtag fugitive fleet on a lonely quest. A shining planet known as Earth.
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1: 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Welcome to Saving the 70s. We'll start out with a request for our friends at Kona Radio. Polly Brown.

That's from an LP I bought in 1975. Polly Brown, Up in a Puff of Smoke. And in case you're too young to remember what an LP is, believe it or not, there was a time when music recordings were played by dragging a rock through a squiggly groove of vinyl on a black disc.

0: From Belgium, that's Chaka Chaz and Jungle Fever on Saving the 70s with Mike Walker. 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Oh, but they did. And you'll hear that when Saving the 70s returns.
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2: This is Larry King dropping in, brought to you by AARP. Jerry Seinfeld used to say that I'm responsible for Twitter. He was referring to my old USA Today columns that were a string of one-liners under the headline, "It's My Two Cents." Actually, I was following in the footsteps of a writer named Jimmy Cannon, who wrote a newspaper column when I was a kid called "Nobody Asked Me But." He'd write, "If the bank offer is smoking a pipe, you will not get the loan." Or, "I never met a man from Sandusky, Ohio." They were observations. Here are some of mine. A little more of my two cents. You ready? Here we go. If you're serving Brussels sprouts, I'm not coming to dinner. "Brother, Where Art Thou" is one of the funniest films ever made. Does anybody still use linoleum? I've always loved cold Jell-O. If you go to an eye, ear, and nose specialist, does he also handle mouths? I never wear short-sleeve shirts. I like mounds better than almond joys. No NFL team in Los Angeles is absurd. I've always wondered what I'd look like with a mustache.
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0: No, it's Walker, damn it. This is Safe.

young and our parents thought rock and roll was dangerous. Dangerous, I tell you. What could they have been thinking? Hey, let's play this little ditty about teen suicide. Don't Fear the Reaper from Blue Oyster Cult on Save

0: wonderful song. I am a huge fan of the Stylistics. 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Mike Walker here. 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
3: What a brilliant... 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
0: Mike Walker, and this is Saving the 70s. 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

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Saving the 70s is the show. I'm Mike Walker, and this is Jim Croce.

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0: I'm Mike, and this is Saving the 70s with the Isleys. Who's that lady?

0: 1977, Jimmy Carter took the oath of office. Fleetwood Mac released Rumors, and that song, of course, from it. And I Married Robin Thompson from State Road, North Carolina. Mike Walker here. This is Saving the 70s, and there are more 70s memories in just a moment.
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0: One of my favorite episodes of WKRP in Cincinnati, Johnny Fever did a remote from Dell's stereo store, and while he was there, there was an armed robbery. Welcome back to the show, Mike Walker with Steely Dan.

Superstition from Stevie Wonder, along with Ricky Don't Lose That Number Steely Dan on Saving the 70s. I'm Mike Walker, playing your requests at savingthe70s@AOL.com.

0: Boo left us a present in the living room. Saving the 70s, Lobo, me and you, and a dog named Boo. I'm Mike Walker. When I think of songs with social commentary, I think of Dylan, Joan Baez, the Beatles, Crosby, Stills, and Nash. I don't think of Rod Stewart. But as it turns out, Stewart did what I think is one of the best social justice songs of the 1970s, tackling a subject that just wasn't spoken of openly very often back then. And that's coming up. Plus, when Saving the 70s returns, Foghat talks about their worst experiences on stage.
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3: Welcome back to the show. Just in terms of sheer musicianship, these guys rock. I love them then. I love them now. Chicago from Chicago 6.

the 70s safe yet? Because we can keep this going as long as we need to. It's Saving the 70s with Mike Walker. There's Andrea True Connection and more, more, more. It may well be true what they say, that there's no such thing in life as a free lunch. However, friend, I'm here to tell you there is such a thing as a free ride. Just ask the Edgar Winter Group.

0: can hear that song and not tap your toe, friend, then perhaps someone should check you for a pulse. Edgar Winter Group Free Ride on Saving the 70s with Mike Walker, and the show returns in just a moment.
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3: Vicki Bierman of Atlanta wins $500. And the summer-long prize patrol rolls again at any moment from 79.
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0: The legendary Coyote McLeod from WQXI in Atlanta, 1974. Coyote left us in April of 2011, but his motto may well have been, if your show ain't loud, you ain't doing it right.

0: 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There's Rufus featuring Chaka Khan and Tell Me Something Good on Saving the 70s.
1: This is WOR New York. And now here's some very fine advice on prunes.
2: Eve, isn't this a nice part of the garden?
3: It's lovely. You've never been in here before.
2: I scouted ahead yesterday and picked it out. Nice picnic area.
3: Oh, yeah.
2: Oh, I packed some peanut butter and also some liver crust.
3: Oh, Adam, I don't want that stuff.
2: It's very nourishing.
3: I'm not in the mood for that. I want some fruit. Fruit is, well, it's so healthy.
2: Don't start.
3: Look, there's fruit all over here.
2: You look.
3: They're funny looking.
2: They're called prunes.
3: I want one.
4: A lot of girls laugh when they hear California prunes, the funny fruit that does so much for you.
3: What kind of trouble can you get into with a prune?
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0: backward guitar, Shades of the Beatles there, America, on Saving the 70s, Only in Your Heart. I'm Mike Walker.
1: When we got to Hazard, everybody figured all the excitement was over. But I should have known better.
2: Now, Waylon, you're going to take supper with us, ain't you? I got a crawdad biscuit cooking. We're going to have catfish, collards, and cornbread.
1: I wouldn't miss your cooking for nothing. That just provides for somebody to take me to the airport after supper.

Saving the 70s, there's Waylon Jennings. And just before this song, Waylon appearing as himself in a 1978 episode of The Dukes of Hazzard.

0: I'm a trumpet player, so I love a group with a brass section that really cooks, like Chicago, Blood, Sweat, and Tears, and Earth, Wind, and Fire. Sing a song on Saving the 70s. My name is Mike Walker, and when Saving the 70s returns, something very, very creepy.
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2: First, this bulletin from the WOR newsroom. Six members of one family have been found shot to death in their night clothes in their expensive home in Amityville, Long Island. The only available information at this moment, according to the Amityville Village Police, is that the victims have been identified as members of the DeFeo family. They were found by a 23-year-old son, Ronald DeFeo, who is believed to be the only surviving member of the family.
3: Saving the 70s with Mike Walker.
0: The real-life tragedy that led to the Amityville horror movie.

you know, it occurs to me that what my voice sounds like to me in my head, Barry White's voice actually sounded like. There'll never be another Barry White. Interestingly enough, there are about a bazillion Mike Walkers. Don't believe me? Check your phone.

0: That's from the summer of 1975 when I had been in radio all of 1 year, so naturally I knew everything. From Captain Fantastic and the Brown Dirt Cowboy, Elton John, Someone Saved My Life Tonight. Hey, don't go away. Saving the 70s returns right after we pass the hat.
1: A few weeks ago, Fleetwood Mac debuted their new album and introduced a song called Rhiannon, which is now the latest hit for one of the class groups of all time, Fleetwood Mac.
0: From a 1976 performance on the Midnight Special, there's Helen Reddy introducing Fleetwood Mac with their new hit, Rhiannon. And Helen, debuted, really?
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Andy Gibb, Love is Thicker Than Water. 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

0: play that one without clapping my hands and stomping my feet. Norman Green, Bob, Spirit in the Sky on Saving the 70s. I'm Mike, and there's more after this.
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3: And what did Chuckles ask in return? Not much. In his own words, a little song. A little seltzer, darling.
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0: 4 decades later, that's still one of the funniest things I have ever seen on TV from the Mary Tyler Moore Show, The Funeral of Chuckles the Clown. A little song, a little dance, a little seltzer down my pants. Here's wishing you all the good things. My

from the album Red Rose Speedway, Paul McCartney, High, High, High on Saving the 70s. That reminds me, quite a few years ago, I was in a record store and a young lady held up a copy of a Beatles album and said to her friend in amazement, "Did you know Paul McCartney was in a band before Wings?" True story. Sad but true. An obscure little band it was. Here's Elton John's version of one of their songs.

0: Lucy in the Sky with Diamonds, Elton John on Saving the 70s, along with Hi, Hi, Hi from Paul McCartney. I'm Mike Walker, and when Saving the 70s returns, the show opening to Gunsmoke from 1974, and for comparison, what the Gunsmoke show opening sounded like on radio 21 years earlier.
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2: 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I pledge allegiance to the flag of the United States of America and to the republic for which it stands, one nation, under a blue sky, formed by chance through a random process of organization against uncalculable odds and in complete opposition to the laws of physics, probability, and entropy, paying no attention to our forefathers who founded this country on biblical principles without the aid or direction of any higher power and for no reason whatsoever, indivisible with liberty and justice for all. 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
2: Gunsmoke. With Milburn Stone as Doc. Amanda Blake as Kitty. Ken Curtis as Festus. Buck Taylor as Newley. And starring James Arness as Matt Dillon. Around Dodge City and in the territory on West, there's just one way to handle the killers and the spoilers, and that's with a U.S. Marshal and the smell of gun smoke.

0: Gunsmoke, starring William Conrad. The story of the violence that moved west with young America. The story of a man who moved with it. Matt Dillon, United States Marshal.
1: From 1974, the opening to the TV version of Gunsmoke, and from 1953, for comparison, the opening of the Gunsmoke radio series, which starred William Conrad. William Conrad was never really considered a serious candidate to be Matt Dillon on the TV series because, well, in the 70s, he played Cannon on the CBS TV series by that name, and in the 80s, in the TV series Jake and the Fat Man, he didn't play Jake.

is Saving the 70s. I'm Mike Walker, and that's Jim Stafford. I don't like spiders and snakes, and that ain't what it takes to love me. So what else have you got?

0: love that song. Hold the Line from Toto on Saving the 70s, along with Le Freak from Chic. My name's Mike Walker, and Saving the 70s returns in just a moment with the very last Bicentennial Minute.
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2: These Bicentennial Minutes have focused attention on all aspects of the birth of our nation, which established American freedom and kept its promise alive. The bicentennial year and the bicentennial minutes end tonight. As our first resolution of the new year, let us pledge to keep the spirit of 76 alive. Thank you and a happy new year to you all.
3: Saving the 70s with Mike Walker.
0: In 1976, America's bicentennial year, all of the major networks did their version of Bicentennial Minutes, short snippets about America's history. What you just heard was the very last Bicentennial Minute on CBS from December 31st, 1976, done by President Gerald R. Ford. Mike here, and I am so glad that you're with us for Saving the 70s because you're going to experience one of the best songs of our favorite decade. This is Bloodstone. What?

0: from Jay Ferguson on Saving the 70s, along with Daisy A Day from Judd Strunk. There's more Saving the 70s after this.
1: Jeff Bryan for American Biker Minute.
2: Who is this?
3: My name's Ronnie, Indian Land, South Carolina.
1: Ronnie, where you been lately?
3: Oh, gosh. We've been running across country for probably 12 or 13 years together. It's about five of us, and it's probably been one of our best experiences of Rockies.
4: You read about bikers normally not having a destination. It's about the ride. That's the way it is with us.
3: Yeah.
4: Generally, when we meet up to leave on a trip, we don't know where we're going. Somebody says, well, let's ride west or north or whatever for a while, and then we'll go in another direction. 2 or 3 weeks.
3: 5,000 miles before we come back.
4: Allow any women to go with us on our summer ride.
1: Oh, boy. Here come the emails.
4: We call it our sanity ride.
1: American Biker Minute. Your passport to the open road on two wheels.

0: Harvard.
1: Mm-hmm. Why Jewish?
0: I know.
2: All right, Michael. Marry them. I don't think there'd be any need for that.
0: Bernie's right. We're already married.
3: This is Saving the 70s.
4: From the fall of 1972, Bridget Loves Bernie. Hi, this is

Gennard, starting off this hour, Saving the 70s. What's your name? I'm Mike, and I do take requests. If there's something you'd like to hear on our show, just drop us an email to savingthe70s@aol.com.

Dark Side of the Moon, Comfortably Numb, Pink Floyd on Saving the 70s, along with Andy Gibb. Love is Thicker Than Water. Man, I love this song. Such a sweet, sweet sound. The OJs used to be my girl on Saving the 70s.

0: This is it, the show you've heard about, the one that preserves all things 70s. It's Saving the 70s. I'm Mike Walker. There's Used to Be My Girl from the OJs, along with Comfortably Numb from Pink Floyd, and there's more on the way.
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3: In TGIF, which means Thank God It's Friday, I play the part of a 19-year-old black aspiring singer. Very warm and sensitive, but very aggressive as far as her profession is concerned. Person. So Nicole goes on down to this disco, and she walks in, and she goes up to the DJ, and she says, Mr. DJ, could you play my record?
4: Go get it, honey.
3: 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She says this.
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Magnet and Steel from Walter Egan, along with Last Dance from Donna Summer. And I'm Mike Walker, digging on that amazing feeling that I know I'm doing what I was meant to do. Just the other day, a listener came up to me and said, "You know, Mike, you sure do have

0: never get tired of hearing that song. Piano Man from Billy Joel, along with Rock Me Gently from Andy Kim. The show is Saving the 70s. I'm Mike Walker, and I really think you ought to stay, because if you don't, you're going to miss something great.
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4: Here's a guy who'll never be cool enough to hang out with a groovy chick like me, Mike Walker, on Saving the 70s.
0: Hey, wait a minute. That's not nice. I'll have you know I've hung out with a lot of groovy chicks.

0: the first time I heard Emma, their first hit single on the radio, I was a fan of Hot Chocolate. Love that song, You Sexy Thing. On Saving the 70s, just before that, Carry On Wayward Son from Kansas. And there's more after this.
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2: 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You're on the Aloha Deck, cabin 351. I'm cruise director Julie McCoy.
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0: Hi, welcome to Saving the 70s. I'm Mike Walker, and he is George Harrison.

By request, there's Dark Horse from George Harrison on Saving the 70s. I'm Mike Walker, and if there's a song you would like to hear, just send your requests, suggestions, comments to savingthe70s@aol.com. Saving the 70s is proud to be heard on great radio stations like the Six Stations of Big River Public Broadcasting in Alaska and on Wild Horse FM in Yarraman, Queensland, Australia. Here's Chicago, 25 or 6 to 4.